0: 40 Charles. Can you do 29 the Mendoza subject? I don't have a DOV, but he should be between 19 and 21 years of age.
1: Sir.
0: My subject 40 out, and units going 23.
1: 40 out, sir.

0: 48 on 40 Charles, can you call 4 back there?
1: Affirmative.
0: 10-4, I have two subjects that set out the house. Negative on Jose.
1: I copy. I got two rooms back here. I'll stand by. I'll stand by to clear.

0: 40 Charles, 40 Adam. I have a female individual back here says that there is no one in the house, says Jose left.
1: 10-4, well, I had two males that were inside the house that just stepped out.
0: Copy.

0: in Port Charles. The bedroom on the southwest corner is locked. Do you have visuals of the window?
1: Affirmative. I have one HMA older gentleman getting up right now.
0: 10-4. Port Charles, units are code 4. Subject's not here. Last seen light sailing south behind the residence.
1: 10-4.

0: 10-4, Charlie, you answer code 4. Subject's not here. Last seen by Billing, south behind the residence.
1: 10-4.

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1: 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SF40 Charles, case number 242.
0: Forty Charles, case number 44710. 44710. Are you primary?

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0: 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Good. I'll be 76 to patrol check off of Kaweah River Drive. It'll be the Edison Power Plant. 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
1: Tower.
0: Bus 40 away, 1038. Out at Eddie Avenue 407, California 8, John 67648.

0: 40 boy. The 29th clearance expired September of 2023 on a 2008 GMC pickup Mazda Vistrata out of Dinuba.
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0: 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And I'll be switching through.
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0: 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We'll be a two-man unit using my call sign.
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0: If you can copy call 273, Corcoran is requesting Tribute 1 for an AOA. Is that code 4?
1: Yeah, I was reading it now. Yeah, affirmative, and also I'm going to start one of the 300 units or 10 Charles, just that way, not to be involved, but in the area.
0: Tower.

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1: Tower.

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0: 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Code 4 with the RP.
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3: 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I'll be 10-8, no report.
0: 14 Adam, 10-4.

0: 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We'll be out at 259 North Sea, Charles.
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0: The location is 1100 South Acres. 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
1: Somebody copy. I just need the first name of the patient, please.
0: The patient is Jeanette.
1: Thank you.
0: Just for info, we have the female half calling in. Are you guys out with her?
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0: Denver.

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0: Tell us position of vehicle and pose in the call. Lieutenant with the report.
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0: Sayo 10 Adam. Can you issue me two separate case numbers, one for 261 and one for 273.5?
1: Abram, first case number 261-447-15, 447-15, standby for 7.

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0: Audible at Bill Blankenship, 27668 Road 140 for a living room motion sensor. We spoke to the son and by the false alarm but couldn't provide proper passcode. Thomas Hill, Vice Lodge, copy you, 415 verbal. Still getting further, 1456 North Farmersville Boulevard. A juvenile is trying to buy beer, currently in a 415 verbal.

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0: 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Unit 258.
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Kelly Brentford, case number 846, case number 4345. SLA 46, 476 to 200 North Stephen address. 10-4.

0: Yeah, with one.
1: Lock in,
0: I was one,
1: good.
0: Sorry, we'll be out with one, 156 South H Henry Street.
1: Tampa.

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0: 5 Delta 40 Adam, 28 will be 6 Mary Frank Union 563.
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0: 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Dell was administered with a score of 8.
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1: 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Yeah, I'm back there, current 2020 Chevy, lost the Trujillo, out of my sight.
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1: Adam, plates come back clear, expired 131-26-2001, Ford pickup. Lisa liability to a Trinity Motors out of Bloomington. Confirming 6 Mary 77229.
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1: Tampa.
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1: Can I know what dispo is Donna, 600 Point Hill Street? Applies her 80-year-old mother, Sheila Hartman, and her son, Chance Wiley, are at the address. But he's been drinking for 2 days, possibly consumed 6 bottles of vodka. He's made contact with Sheila, advising he is there, not violent, but requesting you guys remove him. He's going to be in the garage.

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0: 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Negative on a crime, civil issue only. Options were provided, 10-8, report.

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0: So if you want to confirm he's code 30.
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0: Yeah, 4, thank you.

0: 521. Can you confirm the spelling for his last name? I have William, Ida, Larry, Larry. Edward Yellow, 913 of 98.
1: Stand by.

by flight 20, it's going to be 913 of 88, and the last name spelling, William Yellow, Lincoln, Ida, Edward, 913 of 88.

0: 821. He's going to be on county probation for 23153 with search and test. He's 27, suspended, revoked, service needed.
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0: Code 4, negative on a crime. Now halfway. Picked up by Uber driver. We'll be 1080 on report.

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0: 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Thank you.
1: 76.
2: Stay on force. I'm 42, we will break it from the traffic and start towards that burglary. Stand for.

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0: Trying to catch up to what appears to be like three racers in front of me. Road 156 and Avenue 352, they're cutting off traffic. Can you put up your all for CHP?
1: Affirm, do you have that description?
0: It looks like two pickup trucks, Chevy Silverados, both of them.
1: 10.
0: Adam, they ran one vehicle off the roadway. No TA, just caused a traffic hazard.
1: 10-4, continuing northbound 156.
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0: 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I lost visual. Speed to over 100. They're still northbound 156 towards Seville.
1: 10-4. Looks like they already had their call for a bill.
0: Copy. I said 40 Charles 100.
1: 10-4. Yeah, 4-7. I'll be out with 40 Charles. 60 Adam, 4-7. You can send 22.
0: 60 Adam, copy 10-8.
1: Bicycle.

0: Like I said, 60 Adam, 1037. Possibly one of these vehicles involved in the street racing.
1: What?
0: Road 156, just north of Avenue 352 on 6 Kings, 6, correction, 7 Kings, 62216. Looks unoccupied.
1: 10-4, just went forward scanning CHP there, possibly out with the additional.
0: Yeah, my old one.
1: Copy, old one.

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1: Subway 76 to 60 Adam.
0: Denver.

0: my cellular 40 Adam. Can I get a case number for AOA and a separate case number for Warrenton?
1: Adam, case number for AOA 44756, 44756, standby for additions.

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0: 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My MDT's out.
1: Affirm. He's on Road 156 and Avenue 352.
0: Okay, thank you.

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1: 40 way.
0: 40, I'm looking at 295, this is with CHA, I'll be 76 to 40 Charles.
1: 10-4.
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1: 10-4.

0: 40 ball for Sam. 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
1: Assist, this is MK Star, CHP Pranivo.
0: Eva. 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
1: Tampa.
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0: West side 6 Charles 28.
1: 60 Charles 28.
0: Can I go?
1: Denver.

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1: 833,
0: sir. By Slide and Shasta, California, 9 Charles William Victor, 209.
1: Shasta.

0: 40 Charles, I copy the reckless. Was there a direction of travel?
1: Looks like we didn't ascertain. I can give the HPA a call and see if they got the information. Sam, you can also clear incident 3665 related to 40 West 1038 and 4 West 1038.

0: Charles. Copy is suspicious, sir.
1: Go ahead.
0: 1070 with Marin. He's 11 years old. 2224 East Alfred Avenue. As she can hear, it knocks at the back door. Unknown if anyone's back there.
1: Confirm if she's home alone.
0: Negative. It looks like there's other family members there as well. Ken Boy, can you back, please?
2: Ken Boy, call me 76.
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0: 10 Charles.
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0: Please have 195 for DUI. Issue a case number for 8-way.
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1: 60 Adam, case number 44772.
0: 44772. Wait, say 20 Adam on Channel 2. He's going 23.
1: 20 Adam.

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I'll be speaking to the grandparent who's home.

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0: Road 204 and Highway 198 on 9 Lincoln, Tom Lincoln, 912.
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0: Tempo, yeah,
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1: Go ahead.
0: Westbound 198, just east of Road 196 on 9, Tom David Frank 4055.

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1: A13, can send you a Missy Gold 224 Portillo Avenue, 1012 outside in a white Lexus, wanting to retrieve her cell phone from her 17-year-old daughter. She's currently at a friend's house. Took the phone.
0: A13, 10-4.

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1: Good.
0: Still getting further, 416 verbal, 452 Marquette Street for a male and female in a verbal.
1: 843 myself and 846.
0: Denver.

0: 43. Just for information, RP is advising that male came out of the house, said he needed an ambulance, then went back inside. Is it a 415 with the female?
1: 43. By side 33, I'm in route as well.
0: Yep.
1: By side 33, can you have a medical attention?
0: Affirmative.

0: 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We'll be out at 231 Pine Street regarding our previous traffic.
1: Denver.

0: 18-06, change of location, I'll be out of Exeter City Park.
1: Temper. 5-46, the analysis have an anxiety. That's what for you, that's for.

0: 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I'll be 10-8 with two separate reports.
1: Tampa.
0: Visalia 13, I'll be 76 with RP to 417 North FS and Frank.
1: Tampa.

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1: 10-4.
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0: Bronx, so you can drop a copy of the Bronx with you.
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0: 9 Adam Robert King, 221.
1: Clear expired 12/20 of 22, 2009 Mercedes, lost of Regaldo out of Bordeaux.
0: 166 Rest copy. 10/30 on that vehicle, road 158 in Fuchsia Avenue.
1: Stand for correction, it's going to be release of liability, lost of Munson out of Iceland.

0: 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Just confirming 2865.
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0: is number 4050. 4050. A1310 for copy comment. For info, mother denied reporting juvenile as an MPJ. I'll be attending with the report.
1: 10-4.

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0: 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I'm coming back clear current 2007 Cadillac. 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
0: CMO is being transported to KDH. All units been handled to the portal.
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0: 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Don't force the call. I'll be 10-8 with the third word.
1: 10-4.

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0: can you check for history on that? And it should be RP information on there.
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1: 10-4, just for information, the alarm company called in. The RP is still pending.
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0: 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He should be 76.
1: 10-4.
0: Bye, so 821, I'll be 10-8.
1: 10-4.

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2: 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Right, so responsible is 23.
1: 8-1-3, 10-4.

Farmers OS, I copy Animal Prospect. Pretty soon. A46, 10-5RP, 341 North June, and by saying there's four aggressive dogs in our yard.

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0: 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California plate 6, John William, yellow 678.
1: Clear current 2010 Toyota, registered to a Sylvia Thomas, 341.
0: Hi, Sully 46, I copy. Can we try to get a 21 from her?
1: Affirm, I'm putting in the call right now.
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0: 812, getting a call from the fast trip employee, 481 West Bayside Road, as there's going to be a field on fire in the area.
1: Sanford, you can show myself in 813 en route.
0: 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It's going to be between the canal and the church.
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1: 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We're 76, we'll be checking.
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0: 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And what are units on?
1: 839-1041. They're going to be on a fire, possibly Road 176 or Avenue 280 near the fast trip.
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0: 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We checked the area from Baisala Road in Virginia on the way to Road 180 in UTL.
1: Baisala 46, if we can give the RP a 21 and try to get a better 20. 10-1.

0: 846, when I went to RP, she advised me to be near the Catholic Church, unknown name of the church, and she's not able to provide the customer's phone number that reported this to her.
1: I saw 846, I hope I will be checking my cell phone direct.
0: 10-4 fire did advise there was an act fire a couple nights ago, road 176 and 280.
1: Sorry, 46, I copy.

0: 46839, confirming you've checked the new church is being built over by 176.
1: Affirmative, both of us did.

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0: 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Buzzed RP and mother and a verbal over finances. 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

Hawaii 13 in. Chris. Check the area. Vehicle's GOA. Spoke to some employees. Advisor, code 4. I'll be tending Norport.

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1: Check the area on road 118 between Avenue 392 and 388. RP is advising there's a light blue Ford Explorer with the male sleeping in the back seat, or apparently sleeping in the back seat. And he does see a firearm in the vehicle. It's going to be a black handgun.

0: Goodbye, Charlie Fort Charles. Can you have me to traffic? I'll be 26.
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1: Timber.
0: Pull 15676 to Rosie traffic.
1: Tower.

0: Visalia 44. I'll be 10-6 and 76 to the Port of Oak Court. Was that 40, Paul?
1: Visalia 40, boy.
0: Boy, 10-4.

by, so I 41-23. Vehicle's going to be facing northbound still. Stand by for 28. Flight 40 Charles, Lighthouse Bay, California, 9 Charles, Zebra, Henry, 407. It's going to be facing northbound on Road 118. I'll be sending by for units.

0: Which unit's on scene? Is that 40 Adam?
1: Negative 40 Charles.
0: 40 Charles, 10-4.
1: Advice on the 40 Charles, be advised. Driver's awake, just rolled on the window.
0: 10-4.

0: 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Tower.
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0: The 28 I copied is 9 Charles Zebra Henry 407, record not on file.
1: Charles, copy. We'll be making authorities.
2: 0-40-23.
0: Terror.

0: California. If you're able, can you 10-9 to 28?
1: It's going to be a California 9, Charles Zebra, Henry 407.
0: Good copy, record not on file.
1: Temple.

0: 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I'll give you a 21 with the dispo.
1: Denver.
0: Visalia 40 Adam. All units code 4. 10-8. No report.
1: Denver.

0: 47-40 on him. 40 Charles will be 23 as well.
1: Tower. Your unit number?
0: 233.
1: 233. 40 Charles, your unit number?
2: 4 Charles, unit number 218.

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2: Tower 40, Adam, I'll be out with one.
1: Tower.

0: sorry, 4223 in the area checking. Tower.
1: Hey, 39, what's the traffic?
2: Hey, he's looking for a stray dog.
1: Copy.

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1: Go for 10, Charles.
0: Yeah, just information on the TA, Avenue 264 and J. Two vehicle TA, airbags deployed, no road blockage, unknown injuries.
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0: Medical's en route to 230 Old Line, 230 Old Line, for a baby that fell off a table. It is now awake and breathing.
1: Hey, 15, I copy 76.
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1: 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The female's being transported to EMS.

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1: 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I'll be 76 to 12504 Avenue 406 to relay property.

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0: 4876, one mile 95, 6400.
1: 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Good. I'll be out at 1555 North Farmersville Boulevard.
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2: It's going to be road 140 and avenue 224.

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0: 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They're advising the gate was open and they're missing a lock. There's a 2004 Chevy Colorado missing.
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0: W1664 at 5951 Avenue 236. 5951 Avenue 236, 1017 with Kyra. She has a RO against her mom, Rachel, who is on scene. She's wearing a white tank top and shorts. She was in the backyard retrieving belongings and was trying to open the back door.
1: Copy, I'll be 76.

0: 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It's going to be an unserved temporary PBRO.
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0: 839, case number 4357, 4357. Right, Exeter, if I say it, 1051. Go ahead. This one's at 310 North Orange. 310 North Orange, apartment 15. Slightly uncooperative RP, reporting that her ex-boyfriend, Emmanuel Zuniga, took her vehicle. It's a white Dodge Durango. We're still trying to get further.
1: Copy.

0: 315, just information. She has location information of his phone showing up near Rocky Hill.
1: 10-4, break 809. Can you start that way to 310?
2: Hey, firm.
1: Isolate 815, just information. I'll be checking the area of Rocky Hill.
0: Standby. She might be advising he's back at the residence now. Standby.
1: 10-4.

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She's advising his phone location is now showing on the backside of Rocky Hill. And he's HP

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1: Sam 80.
0: I'll be at 2931 North Coal Street if I saw you. Big device, DPD, I'm in the area, not your assistance.
1: Sam, what's the street name? 2931 North.
0: Crow, Charles Robert, Fellowship William Edward.

0: Place A 15, can you do a 2729 on their, the person mentioned?
1: Yeah, we're working on that now.
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1: 9/26/99.

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0: 10 Charles, the expiration date on the DBRO is April of 2028.
1: Tetra was copy.

815. Additionally, the subject is code 32 Mary, and he is suspended, revoked. 10-4.

0: 1 Sammy, do you have anything? What's that?
1: Ten 22.

0: 1 Sam. Actually, 10 Adam copies, but can you take a look at that as well? Call 1-15.
1: Affirmative, my copy.

0: 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When you have a chance, can you give me a 21?
1: Affirm.
0: Sam 80, put 14, 8, 0, 4. Sam 80, 10, 4.

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0: 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Can I get a CAD number for 869 call? CAD number for this traffic is 26 Charles 077606. 077606.
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0: Mike 740 Adam, booking was complete. I'll be 10-8 with the report.
1: 40 up 0.
0: Vice Village 39, can you add the 28 I provided into SVS?

0: 839, and if I didn't advise, it's a black Chevy Silverado, both plates.
1: Silver.

0: Flight Center, St. Charles. Navarro has been verbally served. I'll be contacting the reporting party at the dispatch address.
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1: You can clear 870. I'll be putting comments on this one.
0: 10-4. Just information to lobby, calls pending, and animal problem.
2: Go ahead with whichever one's been pending the longest.
0: It's 290 Reg at the lobby. The other one is requesting options on custody issue.
2: 10-4. I'll be in route to 1019. I'll handle that custody issue first.
3: Go ahead.
4: RB just got a call from parents. He hopped the back fence at 309 North Francis. Should be located there. I'm checking for the vehicle right now.
3: Copy, 76.
0: What do I say? Copy.

0: 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I'll be in the area of that extra call.
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0: That 10851, was that a Silverado or Colorado?
1: I was advised Silverado. Let me double check.

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0: 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Expired January of this year on a 2012 Mitsubishi La Cepeña, 791 North Virginia.
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0: Fall 10 to contact. 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Leon at 1571 Avenue 330.
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Worthy Christie. Medicals are out to 551 North Cypress, apartment 38 for a 26-year-old with flu symptoms. Is that code for a clearance request?

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Charlie 815. 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

0: 32 Mary for 10,000, 647 B2.
1: Town 4, can you issue me a separate case number?
0: A15, can you advise if the vehicle is on scene?
1: Vehicle's not on scene. 809 is going to be 76 back to the RP and then check the area for the vehicle.
0: Denver, stand by for your second case number. 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
1: 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I'll be 76 back to the RP's address to drop off property.
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An incident report. 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

0: Standing by Cell 809. 1022 Mi 59. I'll be 76 to that intersection to attempt to locate the vehicle. Tower.
1: By Cell 815, flight in advised. Can you have the abstract faxed over to pretrial?
0: Tower.

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0: 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Break 60 pole, clear current 01 Mercury left at Lindquist out of Exeter.
1: Copy. Okay. Right, 10, 10, 10, 10, 10, 10, 10, 10, 10, 10, 10, 10, 10, 10, 10, 10, 10, 10, 10, 10, 10, 10, 10, 10, 10, 10, 10, 10, 10, 10, 10, 10, 10, 10, 10, 10, 10, 10, 10, 10, 10, 10, 10, 10, 10, 10, 10, 10, 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10, 10, 10, 10, 10, 10, 10, 10, 10, 10, 10, 10, 10, 10, 10, 10, 10, 10, 10, 10, 10, 10, 10, 10, 10, 10, 10, 10, 10,

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1: Good.
0: 12409 Avenue 419.
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0: Adam. It's on a 1994 Isuzu Rodeo. It's expired in September of 2025. Registered owner, Monica Marks, out of Wendover, Utah.
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0: 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Paul, your plate's clear, current 2020 Dodge, lots of Robins out of Visalia. 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
1: Last unit standby, break 60 Paul, clear current, 06 Honda, left of Contreras, Ivanhoe. Break, other unit calling with me?
0: Vice 809. Just info, vehicles released RO. I'll be primary for the 10851.

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1: 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I'll be 10-8.

0: 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I'll be 10-8 with the report, and you can put me on the 460.
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0: 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I copied 3 Victor John North 226. 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
0: Good.
2: California 6, John King William 864.
0: You broke on that one more time.
2: California 6, Sam King, William 864.
0: Eight oh nine, I think.

0: Washington, Adam. 29th clear expired April of this year on a 2000 Lincoln. Comes back to your RP at that address.
1: Copy. Thank you. 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
0: There.
2: July 42, final stop, Farmer Zone 296, code forward, switching.
0: 842, 10-4, break. 809, passing. Exeter, Vice Lee.
1: Vice Lee, 803.
0: 803, still pending that checked welfare at 151 South Quint, so I was going to give it to 809.
1: Now for East 10-6 on counter traffic as soon as you clear.
0: Dover Lakes.
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4: 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Bye, Sam 84, 10-8, no report.
0: Sam 80, 10-4.
3: Bye, Sam 860, Adam. Code 4 units will be 10-8.
0: 60, up there.
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1: 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I'll be 23 with the heart units.
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0: 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RP is requesting a 1017. Go forward and send the arrest unit.
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0: Boy, 10-4.

0: 1784. Took a 911 from the Color Arrest Unified at 41465 Road 127. It did show El Monte Elementary School. It was busy on answer and busy on callback. Code 4 to clear.
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1: 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Citation issued, 10-8. With a report. Vice-Ally 60 Adam.
0: 60 Adam.
1: I'll be checking the orchard southeast of El Rancho Road. He's UTL so far.

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1: Case number to 40 Adam.
0: That's for 40 Adam, case number 44885. 44885.

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0: Can you issue me a case number for the warrant service?
1: Tower standby, break 60, Paul. 29's clear, expires September 2024 on a 2016 Toyota. Last is Pichardo out of Selma.

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0: 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Can you show us at 135 East Walnut Avenue, apartment 148, confirm yourself?
1: Tower. Robert,
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0: Just information that 10851 from Jesse's is located by the RP's son at Sycamore and Rose. 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
1: 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You located a battery. 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
1: 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I'll be out with 60 Paul.
0: 10-4.
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0: 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Unit switching ID. Sequoia 2-10-4. Other unit that had traffic.
1: Flight 809, can you put me on lobby traffic?
0: Copy, 809, lobby traffic.

0: 60 Charles West. 60 Charles. What's your unit number? 254. Just information, we got the phone with TCAT. They've been on scene for 10 to 15 minutes, unknown if they're going to transport. If you can continue.
1: Copy. Visalia, David 33, 23.
0: David 33, 10-4.

0: 61 Robert Vicely.
1: Vicely, go for 61 Robert.
0: I'm going to break you from your current traffic. TC Fire is requesting a unit. They're on a medical call at 6670 Betty Drive. The unit on scene requested TCSO. They couldn't advise the nature, however, they are code 4.
1: Vicely, 61 Robert, copy.

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0: Vice LA 839. 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
0: 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Right, King 42, go ahead.
2: 7571 Florence Avenue, all advising unit number 1, I'm 23.
0: Silver. Break 1 Sam, 81 Vice.
3: What's that? Vice, I got 1 Sam, go ahead.
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1: 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You can put me on call 232 for so check the welfare.
0: 10-4.
2: 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I'll be 10-8, no report.

0: 40 Charleston.
1: Black 14 Charleston, go ahead.
0: I said I'd be on that follow-up. Are you code 4 or 10-8?
1: Black 14 Charleston, code 4. I'll still be on the follow-up.
0: Tower.
2: Vice-Lay 12, Paul.
0: 12, Paul.
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0: Tower.
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0: A 70-year-old female with numbness.
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0: Woodlake, Vice 8.
1: Vice 8, 7.
0: It's going to be 594 to a vehicle. Occurred at Valencia and Riverside. The RP is now home at 145 North Castle Rock, Apartment C, Charles. She was being followed by a black Honda, was tailgating and trying to speed past her. When it passed, it set up some gravel and cracked her windshield.
1: Vice 8, 78, copy. I'll be en route to that.

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1: It's going to be a 594 809 Monarch Circle. Unit number 4 has some graffiti on the walls.
0: Vice 809, I copy. I believe a report was taken, but I'll go double check.

0: 8:15 by Sling. Did you get the return on the plate you ran?
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4: 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Out with the mail half, he's code 4.
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0: Male half, heat code 4. 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
1: 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Out with the male half, heat code 4.
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0: 14 verbal at 353 South Filbert. 353 South Filbert therapy is Norma. She was there to pick up her friend, Alva Tapia. She's advising the husband, Samuel, is not letting her come out, and she can hear a verbal in the background.
1: Copy, going 23,
0: 815. 815, 23, 10-4.
2: 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Can you put me on the threads traffic? I'll be 76.
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0: 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It's going to be related to call 26 Edward-04034. I'll be 10-8 with the sub.
1: 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Vice 870, can I get a key number?
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0: 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Is it going to be north or south over?
1: North.
0: I'm 23. I don't see 815.
1: 815, you were covered. Is it south?
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0: 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Is that go for a clear and less request?
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0: Per 1-Sam, can you start towards this traffic at Lover's Lane in St. John's until there's code 4?
1: Copy, 76.
2: I'd like to say it's just call me and then wait shortly as well. Just a few minutes out.
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0: supervisor to 870. Can you add two calls to, correction, 228 to my call?
1: Good.
0: First one's going to be 9 yellow Lincoln Sam 459 break.
1: Good.
0: Second's going to be 9 yellow Ocean Zebra 426. If you can just add the info to my call, I'll be 10-8 with the report ticket.

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1: 1 Sam 4 Sam. 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
0: Charles, I covered you. 1-10, do you want the 10 Charles to start? Or should they handle the keep the peace in Tulare?
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0: Tower, 10 Charles, copy keep the peace at 139 East Wade, 1017 with Jose. He's with the water department. They have an issue with the subject turning the water back on after it's been disconnected.
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1: But
0: 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Are you 10-8 from that?
1: You and Claire, I just got off of 21 with her.
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0: Bay Sheraton. Ten Adam. Subject short code 4, we're advised to leave the area and we're educated on jumping the canals. I'll be attending Norport. Tower.
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0: 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Adam, you're not getting out.
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0: 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The RP is advising the male subjects HPD for most of the night. Armand Gonzalez will run him. There's also two teenage juveniles on site.
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0: 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I'll be 10-8, no report.
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1: Traffic on Quince that you were on prior, is that code 4 to clear, or do you want that pending?
0: Affirm, it's code 4 to clear. I contacted the RO of the vehicle. He advised that he's at a local dialysis center.
1: 10-4.

0: 10-4. The traffic on Quince that you were on prior, is that code 4 to clear, or do you want that pending?
1: Affirm, it's code 4 to clear. I contacted the RO of the vehicle. He advised that he's at a local dialysis center.
0: 10-4.
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1: says
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1: for Cook 4, spoke to the FEMA house, speaking with the second. 10-M, copied Cook 4, you spoke to the FEMA house and then you broke.
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0: 8:39. Didn't come across the farmer. 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
1: Copy. Let me know when you get the 20.

0: 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Have you copy call 292 to 1021 request regarding a lost wallet?
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0: 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I copy. It's regarding the lobby traffic.
1: Dave, can you just copy that comment?

0: Right, so call 135, patrol check. Good. Our units will be out at Avenue 324 in Grandview on a foot patrol.
1: Five, five, five, five, five, five, five, five, five, five, five, five, five, five, five, five, five, five, five, five, five, five, five, five, five, five, five, five, five, five, five, five, five, five, five, five, five, five, five, five, five, five, five, five, five, five, five, five, five, five, five, five, five, five, five, five, five, five, five, five, five, five, five, five, five, five, five, five, five, five, five, five, five, five, five, five, five, five, five, five, five, five, five, five, five, five, five, five, five, five, five, five, five, five, five, five, five, five, five, five, five, five, five, five, five, five, five, five, five, five, five, five, five, five, five, five, five, five, five, five, five, five, five, five, five, five, five, five, five, five, five, five, five, five, five, five, five, five, five, five, five, five, five, five, five, five, five, five, five, five, five, five, five, five, five, five, five, five, five, five, five, five, five, five, five, five, five, five, five, five, five, five, five, five, five, five, five, five, five, five, five, five, five, five, five, five, five, five, five

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2: Can
1: you clear me from 815 traffic and admit a lobby traffic? I believe that's 809 that you want lobby traffic.
2: 809.
3: Martina, San Francisco, I'll be tonight.
0: Patrol at 550 West Front.
1: Multiple units, copy 1057 is 10839. I have you on a patrol check at 550 West Front, and 809 is on lobby traffic. Great. 60 item, your plate is clear, current 07 BMW, last of Marquez out of Visalia.
3: Okay.
0: I said, you know, 60 pulse code 4, I'll be 10-8.
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0: 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Call 301 is a 1021 request regarding information.
1: Copy. I don't have an MDT. Can you go with the numbers?
0: We got a first of David, area code 323-483-5809. He wants to provide information regarding a possible drug house in Farmersville.
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0: 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He said he'd handle the lobby traffic. 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
0: 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She'd called, I think, a couple days ago regarding the same issue.
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0: 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RP was probably with further options, and I'll be 10-8 with the report.
1: 10-4. There should be an additional lobby traffic at first of Aurora regarding a 1664.
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0: 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I'll be 10-8.

0: 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And I'm valid through July 14th of this year.
1: Copy, thank you. I'm 1023 in LDRP.
0: Tower.
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2: 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You can put me on the penny.

0: 10 Charles Whistler. Do you have the 10 Charles B phone? The RP is calling back.
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0: Timber. 60 Adam, 60 Charles, 60 Paul. Start towards Goshen. 13-year-old autistic ran off.
2: 60 Charles, copy.
0: 60 Paul, copy. Charles, as well.
3: Says the Charles, copy.
4: Right, citizen, can you give me a case number for incident?
0: Unit requesting case number?
4: 10 Adam.
0: 10 Adam, case number 44960. 44960.
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0: Tower.
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0: 4-Sam.
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0: Units responding to Goshen. They're advising the dad has located them. Stand by for a location. The daughter-in-law found him. They're going to return to the dispatch address, 7130 Avenue 308.
1: Vesta, one set, my copy. Can we just have the two closest units go and check the welfare? You can cancel everybody else.
0: 10-4. That'll be 10 Charles and 10 Adam from HQ.
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0: for you, Charles. The 29 is clear. Expired August of 2025 on a 2001 Chevy. Pending master file record, last of Madrigal or Hernandez out of Barossi.
1: 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I copy to me, 1038 Avenue 408, Road 112.
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1: Correction, gonna be in Edward. Correction, gonna be in Frank instead of an Edward on the 28th.

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1: 839. 839, RP 10-5, reporting at Veterans Park. Two Hispanic females were washing their dog in the community water park. One's wearing a long pink dress, the other's in a maroon shirt and black shorts.
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1: Good.
0: Going to be California 9, Boy John, Mary 764. Final stop's going to be Road 124, NFC Avenue.

0: Exeter bus lane. RP's 10-5 reporting a Hispanic male in a maroon shirt on a bike going through trash cans. Davis and Sherwood. Is that code 4 clear?
1: Negative, I'll be 17.
0: 10-4.

Charlie, so 839. 839. There's no dogs in the area, and it appears code 4, 10-8, Overport.

0: 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I'll be attending with the verbal.
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0: with, like, let's say a 415 verbal. Five zero three East Wachuma. RP's mother-in-law Guadalupe and father-in-law Marcos are in a verbal.
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RP's 10-5 reporting a subject is punching himself. He's wearing a blue shirt, brown pants. He's also screaming. RP's calling from 34187 Road 112. 34187 Road 112. 60 Charles, I'll put you on that to back.

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Boy, can you start to the suspicious person? Copy. By say, copy.

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0: 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RP believes he sees a subject hanging from the trees.
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2: 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I'll be 786.
0: 12 Robert, 10-4. Yeah, we're starting medical.
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0: Just information, not sure if you have any advice, but the mail has denied an EPO.
1: Timber. Last unit, 10-1. Last unit on 2, you're not getting out.

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Exeter, if I say. Medicals en route to 855 West Visalia, apartment 55 for a patient feeling weak. Is that code 4 clearing last request?

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Paul 118. Can you log me in as 10 Charles 2, please? That'll be 1041.

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